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Yes, and the dream was just the same. 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

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I've seen the bright get dull. I'm not gonna spend my life being a color.